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1: And that's our iHeart Country World premiere, the new one from Miranda Lambert and Ella Langley. It's called Snakeskin Boots. Those two sound great together. What do you think? I want your opinion on that one. What do you think? A number one smash from Miranda and Ella, or no? Tell me on the iHeart app. Hit that red talkback mic and sound off.

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Monday, the 9K payday is back. So something to look forward to on Monday. 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Good luck.

Big I 1079, Albuquerque's number one for new country. And all day today, we have the I Heart Country world premiere of the brand new song from Miranda Lambert and Emma Langley. They've teamed up on a collab. It's called Snakeskin Boots. Get a play for you again after 7 o'clock here with Wayne and Tay. It's on the way all night tonight. Let us know what you think of it, too, on the Talkback Mic and the iHeart app. I'm Casper. Have a great weekend. Blake now and

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1: 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Miranda Lambert, Ella Langley, and Snakeskin Boots.

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1: 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Amy got called out sending mixed signals to a guy on Instagram. 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

Albuquerque's number one for new country is Big Eye 107.9 and Wayne D. Hey, a legendary lineup is headed your way for Boots in the Park. 14th through the 16th of May, got George Strait, Jason Aldean, Brooks and Dunn, and a whole lot more. 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
1: Hardy there, it's Wayne D and the world premiere country rolling through on a Friday. Check this one out. Love it. Miranda Lambert got some new country. Ella Langley helping out, and Snakeskin Boots is on now.

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1: 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I'd like to, because Monday...
2: Oh, my heavens. Oh, wow. I've been entering that contest.
1: That's Leanne. She won last time we did the cash contest. And the good news for you, the money is back. Thousands of dollars on the line. Let's get your share starting Monday right here. Good luck.

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1: 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Amy got called out sending mixed signals to a guy on Instagram. John Morgan stopped by the studio. 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

0: 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You're invited to hang out. Gavin Adcock, his new album is out today, right? Well, we're going to celebrate the release of that. He's in studio with us tomorrow night just after 7 o'clock right here. The show is called iHeart Country House Party.
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Hey, what's going on? It's Wendy and Tay. And attention, New Mexico high school seniors. 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
1: And it's your buddy Wayne D. Instagram is He's Wayne D. We're going to continue a world premiere. Miranda Lambert, Ella Langley. It's an awesome new song, Snakeskins Boots. You just got to keep listening. We'll play it the rest of the night for y'all. The new album from Miranda Lambert, by the way, out now, called Crisco, streaming on our iHeartRadio app.

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1: 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Check out the Bobby Bones Show podcast. There was some food delivery drama at my house. Amy got called out sending mixed signals to a guy on Instagram. John Morgan stopped by the studio. 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
1: 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It's the song you're getting first right here. Thanks to Miranda Lambert, Ella Langley, Snakeskin Boots. 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

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Hey guys, it is Bobby Bones. Monday morning. Apparently you can sue someone for breaking up your marriage. A woman just won $1 million. We'll tell you how it happened Monday morning on the Bobby Bones Show.

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1: 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And is there anybody hotter in country music than Ellen Langley right now? They're together on a song. It's called Snakeskin Boots. 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

Albuquerque's number one for new country, Big Eye 107.9. Hey, it's Wayne D and Tay, and Thomas Rhett is playing at the First Financial Credit Union Amphitheater. 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
1: Hey, and we are excited, Wayne D. It's the weekend. 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

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Hey guys, it is Bobby Bones. Monday morning. Apparently you can sue someone for breaking up your marriage. A woman just won $1 million. We'll tell you how it happened. Monday morning

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1: And Instagram, he's Wayne D. Listen, we had an awesome night last night with Miranda Lambert here in Nashville. But why? Let's just say she had one of the most epic grand openings ever. You'll know more in a couple of minutes. Sit tight. It's 9 o'clock.

1079. Hey, what's going on? It's Wendy and Tay. And attention, New Mexico high school seniors. Listen, this is money that you don't want to leave on the table, okay? It's a lot of cash here. 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
7: 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Show number 1730 is on right now. I'm your host, Granger Smith. Welcome to Saturday, the weekend officially here. Let me be the first to tell you. I've also got some good news besides the fact that the weekend is here. I'll read that for you. And Ann Hudson's got some Nashville news to read for you. All this with a bunch of good country music all stuck in between hour number one of After Midnight. Stay.

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It's your buddy, Granger Smith. Thanks for listening to Albuquerque's Big Eye 107.9. Yes, the weekend is here. How about we get it rolling with some good news? What do you say? Stay tuned for two songs, and I'll share it with you.

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1: 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What has got you up at this hour? I appreciate you hanging out. 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

0: 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Don't forget, Bobby Bones is on the way later this morning, only on Big Eye 107.9.
1: Hi, my name is Frida. I work the night shift at a retirement resort community in Tucson, Arizona. And I'm just calling to say good morning.
0: Well, God bless you, Rita. Thank you so much for what you do, and thanks for listening. I got

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7: Hey, welcome to Saturday, y'all. I'm your host, Granger Smith. Why do you like country music? I want to hear your answer to that question. 866-607-8383 is my number. I got Earl Dibbles Jr., the country boy, coming in here too with a dumb criminal story. And all this here with a bunch of good country music. Hour number two of your Saturday starts right now.

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It's Granger Smith on Albuquerque's number one for new country, Big Eye 107.9. Topic of the hour, we're going to discuss in two songs. Why do you like country music? Let me know. 866-607-8383.

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Don't forget, Bobby Bones is on the way later this morning, only on Big Eye 107.9. 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Again, it's called Yee Yee.

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1: Thank you to all of our night shift workers. It's because of you that America is open for business 24/7. You're up after midnight with Granger Smith.

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1: Good morning. This is Lisa. Have a great day, sir.
0: Good morning, Lisa. Thank you for calling.

Hey there, third shifters. Thanks for listening tonight. It's Granger Smith on Big Eye 107.9. Earl Dibbles Jr. is back with his Week 5 college football picks and dip 'em and pick 'em. That's coming up in two songs. Hang tight.

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1: 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And Granger is bringing the soundtrack to your overnight. Thanks for being a part of the After Midnight family.

Hey, Albuquerque, it's Granger Smith here on After Midnight on Big Eye 107.9. Okay, looking for your phone call here. Why do you like country music? I know it's basic, but I want to hear. 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

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It's Granger Smith on Albuquerque's number one for new country, Big Eye 107.9. Here on October 3rd, one president declared Thanksgiving a national holiday. Do you know what year and what president? I'll let you guess. Hang on. I'll tell you that, plus some other things that went down on this day in history coming up in two songs.

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1: Hey, man, I just want to thank you for doing what you do. I'm a Brady Mix concrete truck driver, and I really appreciate you doing this every day. I listen to you every day, man. Keep up the good work.
0: 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I sure appreciate you.

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2: 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Did you see that Brad Paisley just made a surprise return to one of television's most outrageous shows? And he brought a brand new song with him. That's next in your Nashville news. Oh.

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6: 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I'm Granger Smith, your host of After Midnight. I've got this question. What's your favorite fall tradition? 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Followed by Earl Bibbles Jr., the country boy with the dumb criminal story. And all this with a bunch of good country music. I got a good group of songs to play for you. Hang tight. Hour number four starts right now.

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Don't forget, Bobby Bones is on the way later this morning, only on Big Eye 107.9. We're going to talk about this in two songs, but I want to hear your fall traditions. 866-607-8383.

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1: 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I'm your host, Granger Smith. What has got you up so early on a Saturday? 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
0: You're sure welcome, buddy. 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

Stranger Smith here on After Midnight. Don't forget, Bobby Bones is on the way later this morning, only on Big Eye 107.9. Earl Dibbles Jr. is back with his Week 5 college football picks and dip 'em and pick 'em. That's coming up in two songs. Hang tight.

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8: Saturday morning, early risers, what's up? This is After Midnight. I'm your host, Granger Smith. Thank you for making this America's favorite radio program. I've got some good news. Besides the fact that it's Saturday, hang tight, I want to read you that. Plus, there is some Nashville news. Have you heard about it yet? Well, Ann Hudson is coming in here quickly to inform you. Hang tight for all of this. Don't touch that dial.

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Hey there, third shifters. 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It's Granger Smith on Big Eye 107.9. Yes, the weekend is here. How about we get it rolling with some good news? What do you say? Stay tuned for two songs, and I'll share it with you.

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1: Hi, Granger. This is Tori from Boston, Massachusetts, calling in to say hello. You know, some of us are the Midnight Oil, working downtown. I've haunted you late night the past 2 nights. I'm Tori. I want to give you guys a big shout out.
0: Well, that's amazing. Thank you for listening. Again, let's make it 3 nights in a row tomorrow. I swear that you're

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1: 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Not everyone sleeps at night. Some of us think, some of us drive, some of us pray. Granger's with you through it all. Thanks for being a part of the After Midnight family.

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7: What's up, everybody? I've got one final hour of Saturdays After Midnight starting right now. Welcome. I'm Granger Smith, your host. I've got some things that went down on this day in history I want to talk about that I've written down, plus some Nashville news, the latest stories about your favorite stars out there in Nashville with Ann Hudson. All of this here as we get our Saturday rolling here After Midnight.

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It's your buddy, Granger Smith. Thanks for listening to Albuquerque's Big Eye 107.9. Here on October 3rd, one president declared Thanksgiving a national holiday. Do you know what year and what president? I'll let you guess. Hang on. I'll tell you that, plus some other things that went down on this day in history coming up in two songs.

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Listening to After Midnight, it's Granger Smith on Albuquerque's number one for new country, Big Eye 107.9. I appreciate you listening here late on a Friday, early on a Saturday. Where do you have After Midnight turned up tonight? My number's 866-607-8383. Hit me up tonight. Yeah.

0: find her. Granger Smith here on After Midnight. Don't forget, Bobby Bones is on the way later this morning, only on Big Eye 107.9.
1: 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It's Josh from Anniston, Alabama, calling, driving on my way home from work. 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
2: 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Thank you.

0: Hey there, third shifters. Thanks for listening tonight. It's Granger Smith on Big Eye 107.9. Ann Hudson is coming up next with all the latest from Nashville. 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
1: This is interesting, Granger. Did you see that Brad Paisley just made a surprise return to one of television's most outrageous shows? And he brought a brand new song with him. That's next in your Nashville news. Kyle.

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I'm Dusty. Thank you for listening. How's the day treating you so far? Pretty good. Anything I can do for you? Something I can play? Shout out I can give? 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

Albuquerque's number one for new country, and the Bobby Bones Morning Show, Big Eye 107.9. And of course, we love staying connected with you. Hit us up on the socials. 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
1: And hey, coming up on Monday, chance to win that cash. 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

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I got some random knowledge for you. Might use it this weekend. You might just say, Dusty, you're weird. All is acceptable. Daily Dose of Randomness next.

Albuquerque's number one for new country and the Bobby Bones Morning Show, Big Eye 107.9. And an interesting stat. 47% of people say they're afraid to do this in public. I'm not one of those 47%. That next, see where you land.

Big Eye 107.9. Hey guys, it is Bobby Bones. Monday morning. Apparently you can sue someone for breaking up your marriage. A woman just won $1 million. We'll tell you how it happened. Monday morning on the Bobby Bones Show.

Albuquerque's number one for new country, Big Eye 107.9. I'm Dusty. We got Thomas Rhett playing the First Financial Credit Union Amphitheater October 9th. 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

0: Albuquerque's number one for new country, Big Eye 107.9. And Monday, the 9K payday, it is back. What would James use his money on?
1: I plan to use it to take my wife out on a...

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Oh, yeah. Play some country music. Nice and loud, too. Out

Big Eye 107.9, and a random question for your Saturday. This could go sideways. Let's say you've got an awesome mustache like Riley Green. What do you name your mustache? Or what could we name Riley Green's mustache? Not that it happened, but let me know what you think.

0: 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I got to tell you, I love everybody's comments. What they would name their mustache.
1: If I had a mustache, I would name it Moose-stache.
0: It's fun for your Saturday, right? Riley Green and his amazing stash. Think as you drunk.

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Hey guys, it is Bobby Bones. Monday morning. Apparently you can sue someone for breaking up your marriage. A woman just won $1 million. We'll tell you how it happened. Monday morning on the Bobby Bones Show.

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Imperfect? Yeah. 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Abso-dang-lutely. 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

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I'm Dusty with a shout out to my friends in Sandia Heights. 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

0: 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And this story that I saw, I'm going to be honest, a lot of people would not have done what this guy did. What he returned, that I'm telling you, a lot of people would have been like, what? I never saw anything. He kept it for themselves.
1: Yeah.
0: That next. See what you would have done.

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Hey guys, it is Bobby Bones. Monday morning. Apparently you can sue someone for breaking up your marriage. A woman just won $1 million. We'll tell you how it happened. Monday morning on the Bobby Bones Show.

Albuquerque's number one for new country, Big Eye 107.9. I'm Dusty. 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

Ella Langley, be her on Big Eye 107.9. The full Boots in the Park lineup headed our way this week. I am so excited. Rumor has it, it's going to be a great announcement. As of right now, Brooks and Dunn, Zach Dobb, John Party, Jason Aldean, and George Strait. And it's just going to keep getting better. Make sure you keep it locked in here this week for that announcement.

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0: Grace Young, I'm coming over on Big Eye. 107.9, it's Lexi. Hang tight, more great stuff coming up. Scotty McCreary with Hootie and the Blowfish, some Luke Bryan, and John Party next.
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Big Eye 107.9. Hey guys, it is Bobby Bones. Monday morning. Apparently you can sue someone for breaking up your marriage. A woman just won $1 million. We'll tell you how it happened. Monday morning on the Bobby Bones Show. Yeah.

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0: Big Eye 107.9, John Morgan. That's Kid Myself. Boo at the Zoo coming up here in just a couple weeks. It is so much fun for the entire family. 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

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Hey guys, it is Bobby Bones. Monday morning. Apparently you can sue someone for breaking up your marriage. A woman just won $1 million. We'll tell you how it happened. Monday morning on the Bobby.

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0: 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It is Lexi Hangtime. More killer stuff coming up. Walker Hayes, Luke Combs, and Post Malone and Blake Shelton next.
1: 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Now get out here. We'll get you signed up for Thomas Rhett tickets. That show is on Friday and you could win today. 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We are going to be here till 6.
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0: 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If you want to see John Crist live, he will be at Pope Joy Hall here November 20th. 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
13: 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If I sound like an attorney, I apologize. 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
22: When you beat our number 16 team in their house, 56-23, you're rolling. Just ask 7th-ranked Bama, who crushed Mississippi State. 3rd-ranked Notre Dame, no trouble against Bill Belichick's UNC Tar Heels. And ranked dubs for SMU and Houston. Baseball, Chicago shuts out Cleveland in Game 1 of the ALDS. Dodgers outlast the Braves in Game 1 out west. Yankees, Rays, Padres, Brewers in the other series. And hockey, it's Boston and Minnesota. I'm Rob Bushka.
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Hey guys, it is Bobby Bones. Monday morning. Apparently you can sue someone for breaking up your marriage. 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